0: This is a civil defense weather update for Thursday, September 17th at 12:45 p.m. The National Weather Service flood advisory for the Hamakua, North Kohala, and South Kohala districts has ended. A flood advisory has been issued for North Kona and South Kona districts through this afternoon. The flood watch for Hawaii Island remains through this evening. A flood advisory means minor flooding is imminent or occurring. Due to the flood advisory, be advised, flooding can be life-threatening. Residents in flood-prone areas are asked to remain alert for flooding conditions. Please drive with caution. Be on the alert for runoff, ponding of water, debris, and poor visibility on roadways. Do not attempt to cross flowing water in a vehicle or on foot. Turn around, don't drown. Remember, if lightning threatens your area, the safest place to be is indoors. You will be informed as conditions change. Thank you for listening and have a safe afternoon. This is your Hawaii County Civil Defense Agency.
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0: Mishka, love in the making. We are KWXX. Thought-provoking quote, something for you to ponder on and think about. George Carlin, comedian, said these words. It's never just a game when you're winning. Right? It's never just a game when you're winning. We'll be right back. Kendra and Von Valentino, right after this.
1: Hey, where are we going?

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0: Bon Valentino, what we had. 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
1: In the newsroom, I'm Ko'ohu James. Hawaii Island police have arrested Lake Charles Lively, 37, in connection with an alleged firearms incident in Hilo. Officers responded late Wednesday to a report of a man with a gun making threats at a residence on Iloko Street. Police say Lively fled but was located Thursday morning on Punahawai Street and arrested without incident. He faces multiple felony charges and remains in custody at the East Hawaii Detention Center pending investigation. The Hawaii County Department of Water Supply says about 98% of customers in the Na'alehu and Waiohinu system have had service restored following damage from Hurricane Lala. Officials say restoring Mountain House Spring remains the top priority, with major pipeline repairs expected to take about 2 months once work begins. A precautionary boil water notice remains in effect, and temporary water tankers continue serving areas still without water service. An AP correspondent, Ben Thomas, reports President Trump is suggesting the European Union's overture to Canada could be a hostile act.
2: If it's your good intention, that's fine. If it's a bad intention, we'll put very heavy tariffs on you.
3: President Trump Wednesday reacting to this overture from European Commission President Ursula von der Leyen to Canadian Prime Minister Mark Carney.
4: We must urgently reimagine our partnerships. So I would like to work with you on opening the door for Canada to being the first associate member of the European Union.
2: If they do that, if I think it's at all a hostile act, I will put very serious tariffs or stop trading with Europe.
3: Trump was traveling to North Carolina to make a campaign appearance.
5: Why should we carry Canada?
3: Where he blasted U.S. allies.
5: Why should we carry so many countries in Europe? We're carrying the European nations.
3: I'm Ben Thomas.
1: In the newsroom, I'm Ko'ohu James.
0: Thanks, KJ, for that. Keeping us updated and taking a look at your forecast here for tonight. We got showers in East Hawaii, light and variable winds, lows near 71 tonight. West Hawaii, some clouds, trades 5 to 10, lows near 77 degrees. We got overcast skies, 88 in Kailua, Kona, and overcast skies, 79 in Hilo. 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Omao coming up, Israel Komakavivo Ole and Rebel Soldiers. 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

Oh, wow. I shall be released. All the best. Feel good. Island music. We are KWXX over at McDonald's. Mango season is here with McDonald's mango peach pie. 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

0: Israel, Kobaka Viva Ole. We are KWXX. Couple of fundraising events coming up this weekend over in Kona. 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Have a great afternoon. KJ coming up. I'll catch you tomorrow. See ya.
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1: Aloha, this is Stan Lawrence from Orchid Land Surf Shop, reporting from Hilo Bay with the Doc Hine. KWXX Island-Wide Surf Update for this Thursday, September 17th. Small craft advisories are in effect for all Hawaiian waters exposed to the easterly trade winds of 15 to 25 knots. And surf here on the northeast shore is 3 to 5 feet. Beach breaks and points up Hamakua and North Kohala, 2 to 4 feet. Northwest is flat. The southwest shore's got 1 to 3 footers. And the southeast shore, 3 to 5 feet. A 2.1 high tide was at 7:57 this morning. A 0.8 low tide, 6:15 this evening. Your sunset, 6:22. Tomorrow sunrise, 6:08 a.m. Orchid Land Surf is open today till 5 p.m. Have a great Thursday. That's the Doc Hine Orchid Land Surf Update. 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

This is a civil defense weather update for Thursday, September 17th at 12:45 p.m. The National Weather Service flood advisory for the Hamakua, North Kohala, and South Kohala districts has ended. A flood advisory has been issued for North Kona and South Kona districts through this afternoon. The flood watch for Hawaii Island remains through this evening. A flood advisory means minor flooding is imminent or occurring. Due to the flood advisory, be advised, flooding can be life-threatening. Residents in flood-prone areas are asked to remain alert for flooding conditions. Please drive with caution. Be on the alert for runoff, ponding of water, debris, and poor visibility on roadways. Do not attempt to cross flowing water in a vehicle or on foot. Turn around, don't drown. Remember, if lightning threatens your area, the safest place to be is indoors. You will be informed as conditions change. Thank you for listening and have a safe afternoon.

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1: Au hea vale o kou I nga kama o ia aina nei. 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

Hui Poo, The Vitals, KWXN Explained the Best, Feel Good Island Music, 101.5 Kona, 94.7 Hilo and Kau, Ko'ohu James, welcoming you in on this small Friday. It is Thursday, the weekend is almost here. Coming up, we got music from Maoli, here's the Kikai Boys and Twisted, KWXN.

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1: This is a civil defense weather update for Thursday, September 17th at 3 p.m. The National Weather Service cancels the flood advisory for Kona. The flood watch for Hawaii Island continues through this evening. A flood watch means conditions are favorable for flooding. Flooding may not happen, but is possible. Due to the flood watch, be advised, flooding can be life-threatening. Residents in flood-prone areas are asked to remain alert for flooding conditions. Please drive with caution and be on alert for runoff, ponding of water, debris, and poor visibility on roadways. Do not attempt to cross flowing water in a vehicle or on foot. Turn around, don't drown. Remember, if lightning threatens your area, the safest place to be is indoors. 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

0: Mix it up, Kala'e Parish, KWXX, your feel-good island music station, 101.5 Kona, 94.7 Hilo and Ka'u, bringing us up to our news updates. Before we do that, let's take a look at our island weather. We got a flash flood watch that's in effect for Hawaii Island through this evening. For East Hawaii, rest of today, overcast with showers, maybe a thunderstorm, winds out of the east at 9 miles per hour. Tonight, showers and maybe a thunderstorm, overnight low around 72. For West Hawaii, partly cloudy, winds out of the north at 7 miles per hour. Tonight, calling for partly cloudy conditions with scattered showers and thunderstorms also possible. Overnight low around 77. That's a look at your weather. 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It's also brought to you by our friends over at Spectrum. You can make anything possible because you have a connection that's built for everywhere. That's Life Unlimited. That's Spectrum. In the newsroom, I'm Ko'ohu James. Hawaii Island police have arrested Lake Charles Lively, 37, in connection with an alleged firearms incident in Hilo. Officers responded late Wednesday to a report of a man with a gun making threats at a residence on Iloko Street. Police say Lively fled but was located Thursday morning on Punahawai Street and arrested without incident. He faces multiple felony charges and remains in custody at the East Hawaii Detention Center pending investigation. The Hawaii County Department of Water Supply says about 98% of customers in the Na'alehu and Waiuhinu system have had service restored following damage from Hurricane Lala. Officials say restoring Mountain House Spring remains the top priority, with major pipeline repairs expected to take about 2 months once work begins. A precautionary boil water notice remains in effect, and temporary water tankers continue serving areas still without water service. An AP correspondent, Ben Thomas, reports President Trump is suggesting the European Union's overture to Canada could be a hostile act.
1: If it's your good intention, that's fine. If it's a bad intention, we'll put very heavy tariffs on them.
2: President Trump Wednesday reacting to this overture from European Commission President Ursula von der Leyen to Canadian Prime Minister Mark Carney.
3: We must urgently reimagine our partnerships. So I would like to work with you on opening the door for Canada to being the first associate member of the European Union.
1: If they do that, if I think it's at all a hostile act, I will put very serious tariffs or stop trading with Europe.
2: Trump was traveling to North Carolina to make a campaign appearance.
4: Why should we carry Canada?
2: Where he blasted U.S. allies.
4: Why should we carry so many countries in Europe? We're carrying the European nations.
2: I'm Ben Thomas.
0: In the newsroom, I'm Ko'ohu James. 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Here comes the green. Good one. 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

0: 1-on-1. 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And coming up this weekend, bring the whole family for a great time over at the Queen's Marketplace in Waikoloa. Check out their free Kani Kapila concert coming up Saturday, this Saturday evening from 6 to 8 p.m., featuring Kohala's own John Keawe. Again, it's all happening this Saturday night, 6 to 8 p.m., free Kani Kapila concert with John Keawe, all happening at the Queen's Marketplace in Waikoloa. 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
1: Can a divorced woman reopen her settlement agreement because she didn't know how wealthy her ex-husband really was? The court took a bottom-line look at that question in the case of the sulky siren. I'm Curtis Howard with today's Point of Law. Lola Barron was an executive with a major architectural firm and made an excellent salary plus bonuses. But the other employees stayed away from her because of her sulky, temperamental moods. Norton Blackford didn't know that when he met Lola. Norton was a bachelor who had worked very hard all his life. He'd had no time for play or for romance. But once he reached his financial goal, he found himself a lonely man. At their first meeting, sparks, stars, and other phenomena erupted. They were married a few days later. They took their honeymoon trip in the new Italian sports car Norton gave his bride as a wedding gift. Norton opened charge accounts for her in the most exclusive shops in Paris, New York, and Madrid. They had box seats at the opera and the racetracks, and Lola could buy whatever caught her attention. No matter how big the bill, Norton never even winced. One evening, Norton said, "I just dropped $50,000 into your bank account, sweetheart. Let me know when it's gone, and I'll refill it for you." But Lola was in one of her sulky moods. She said, "You must be up to something, or you wouldn't try to bribe me." Norton just laughed and patted her shoulder. Finally, each of them realized they weren't getting along well at all and filed for divorce. Lola agreed to a settlement of $500,000 and $5,000 a month for 10 years. Norton paid over the money, and Lola went back to work as an executive architect. Later, she discovered Norton was not just affluent, but very wealthy. She decided she'd been swindled and took legal action to revise her agreement upward. Her attorney told the court, "Lola didn't know her husband's true wealth when she signed the agreement. He never told her, and she never knew. This is constructive, if not actual, fraud. This justifies the court in setting aside the present agreement and finding a new and more fair arrangement." Norton's attorney said, "No agreement may be set aside lightly. Here, unless Lola can prove fraud or deceit in some concrete way, the agreement must stand." Would you rule for or against the sulky siren? We'll return with the verdict in a moment.
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1: Can a divorced woman reopen her settlement agreement because she didn't know how wealthy her husband really was? Not in this case, said a Florida court. Lola is an experienced executive earning a better-than-average income. She saw that Norton could afford a lavish living standard, and she was represented by an experienced attorney when she made the agreement. She cannot now complain that she made a bad bargain. This case is dismissed. It's a point.

0: 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Coming up, we got more of your feel-good island music at 5 o'clock. 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Up in a bit, we'll check in with Stan Lawrence. 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
10: Aloha, this is Stan Lawrence from Orchid Land Surf Shop, reporting from Hilo Bay with the Dakine KWXX Island-Wide Surf Update for this Thursday, September 17th. Small craft advisories are in effect for all Hawaiian waters exposed to the easterly trade winds of 15 to 25 knots. And surf here on the northeast shore is 3 to 5 feet. Beach breaks and points up Hamakua and North Kohala, 2 to 4 feet. Northwest is flat. The southwest shore's got 1 to 3 footers. And the southeast shore, 3 to 5 feet. A 2.1 high tide was at 7:57 this morning. 0.8 low tide, 6:15 this evening. Your sunset, 6:22. Tomorrow sunrise, 6:08 a.m. Orchid Land Surf is open today till 5 p.m. Have a great Thursday. That's the Dakine Orchid Land Surf Update. 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

0: This is a civil defense weather update for Thursday, September 17th at 3 p.m. The National Weather Service cancels the flood advisory for Kona. The flood watch for Hawaii Island continues through this evening. A flood watch means conditions are favorable for flooding. Flooding may not happen, but is possible. 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Residents in flood-prone areas are asked to remain alert for flooding conditions. 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Remember, if lightning threatens your area, the safest place to be is indoors. You will be informed as conditions change. Thank you for listening. And have a safe day. 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

Up my neighborhood, that's the Brown Boys. 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Kona, 94.7. Hilo and Kau, Kauhu James. Hanging out as you, Pauhana. Coming up, we got some Inner Circle by request. Here's Lolo, Loeka Longakit with Lover's Plea, KWXX.

0: Sweat, Inner Circle, KWXX, playing the best Feel Good Island music, 101.5 Kona, 94.7 Hilo and Kau. 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

0: Cotton Candy, Seven Sons featuring Fia on KWXX, playing the best feel-good island music, bringing us up to our news. Let's take a look at our island weather. Rest of today in West Hawaii, partly cloudy with scattered showers this afternoon. Winds from the north at 7 miles per hour, maybe some thunderstorms mixed in. Tonight, same thing, yeah, partly cloudy with scattered showers and thunderstorms. Overnight low around 77. Hilo, overcast with showers today, possibly a thunderstorm. Winds out of the east at 9 miles per hour. Tonight, mostly cloudy with showers and maybe a thunderstorm. Your overnight low around 72. 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In the newsroom, I'm Ko'ohu James. Hawaii Island police have arrested Lake Charles Lively, 37, in connection with an alleged firearms incident in Hilo. Officers responded late Wednesday to a report of a man with a gun making threats at a residence on Iloko Street. Police say Lively fled but was located Thursday morning on Punahawaii Street and arrested without incident. He faces multiple felony charges and remains in custody at the East Hawaii Detention Center pending investigation. The Hawaii County Department of Water Supply says about 98% of customers in the Na'alehu and Waiohinu system have had service restored following damage from Hurricane Lala. Officials say restoring Mountain House Spring remains the top priority, with major pipeline repairs expected to take about 2 months once work begins. A precautionary boil water notice remains in effect, and temporary water tankers continue serving areas still without water service. An AP correspondent, Ben Thomas, reports President Trump is suggesting the European Union's overture to Canada could be a hostile act.
1: If it's your good intention, that's fine. If it's a bad intention, we'll put very heavy tariffs on them.
2: President Trump Wednesday reacting to this overture from European Commission President Ursula von der Leyen to Canadian Prime Minister Mark Carney.
3: We must urgently reimagine our partnerships. So I would like to work with you on opening the door for Canada to being the first associate member of the European Union.
1: If they do that, if I think it's at all a hostile act, I will put very serious tariffs or stop trading with Europe.
2: Trump was traveling to North Carolina to make a campaign appearance.
4: Why should we carry Canada?
2: Where he blasted U.S. allies.
4: Why should we carry so many countries in Europe? We're carrying the European nations.
2: I'm Ben Thomas.
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0: 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We got your top five at 5, the five hottest songs on Hawaii Island. 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
5: Aloha, this is Stan Lawrence from Orchidland Surf Shop, reporting from Hilo Bay with the Doc Hine. KWXX Island-Wide Surf Update for this Thursday, September 17th. Small craft advisories are in effect for all Hawaiian waters exposed to the easterly trade winds of 15 to 25 knots. And surf here on the northeast shore is 3 to 5 feet. Beach breaks and points up Hamakua and North Kohala, 2 to 4 feet. Northwest is flat. The southwest shore's got 1 to 3 footers, and the southeast shore, 3 to 5 feet. A 2.1 high tide was at 7:57 this morning, 0.8 low tide, 6:15 this evening. Your sunset, 6:22, tomorrow sunrise, 6:08 a.m. Orchidland Surf is open today till 5 p.m. Have a great Thursday. That's the Doc Hine Orchidland Surf Update. 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

0: This is a civil defense weather update for Thursday, September 17th at 3 p.m. The National Weather Service cancels the flood advisory for Kona. The flood watch for Hawaii Island continues through this evening. A flood watch means conditions are favorable for flooding. Flooding may not happen, but is possible. Due to the flood watch, be advised, flooding can be life-threatening. Residents in flood-prone areas are asked to remain alert for flooding conditions. 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Do not attempt to cross flowing water in a vehicle or on foot. Turn around, don't drown. Remember, if lightning threatens your area, the safest place to be is indoors. 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And have a safe day. 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

0: Mix It Up, number two on the top five. 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
1: 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I'll make time to celebrate your birthday, Kanaka Minute, and Words with Wayne. 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
4: This is a road closure announcement for this Saturday, September 19th, starting at 5 a.m. Lehi-Vai Street will be closed to traffic starting at 5 a.m. for the 2026 Walk to End Alzheimer's. If you'll be in the area, please obey the road closure rules and seek another route if needed. Again, this is a road closure announcement for this Saturday, September 19th, starting at 5 a.m. Lehi-Vai Street will be closed to traffic starting at 5 a.m. for the 2026 Walk to End Alzheimer's. If you might be in the area, please obey the road closure rules and seek another route. Mahalo!
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Wake Up My Neighborhood, that's the Brown Boys on KWXX. Number one on the top five, which is all brought to you by the Grand Nanilua Hotel and by CU Hawaii. Let's go ahead and recap your countdown. Number five, Stand as One, that was Joss Sons. Number four, Kolohe Kai and Wavy, Keep Jammin'. Number three was Kai Boy, Drew Daniels, and Jay Lova, Confirmations. Number two, Mix It Up with Kala'e Parish. And number one, Wake Up My Neighborhood, the Brown Boys. That is your top five of five. Coming up, we got the news. Here's Brother Jason Jazz Iglesias with Swing Through.

0: Swing through, Jason Jazz Iglesias, KWXX, playing the best Feel Good Island music, 101.5 Kona, 94.7 Hilo and Kau. Time now for our news update, all being brought to you by Imiloa. Register now for Imiloa's Halau Lamaku Fall Day Camp in the Mala, exploring connections to the Aina, open to keiki grades K through 5, spaces limited. 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In the newsroom, I'm Ko'ohu James. Hawaii Island police have arrested Lake Charles Lively, 37, in connection with an alleged firearms incident in Hilo. Officers responded late Wednesday to a report of a man with a gun making threats at a residence on Iloko Street. Police say Lively fled but was located Thursday morning on Punahawaii Street and arrested without incident. He faces multiple felony charges and remains in custody at the East Hawaii Detention Center pending investigation. The Hawaii County Department of Water Supply says about 98% of customers in the Na'alehu and Waiuhinu system have had service restored following damage from Hurricane Lala. Officials say restoring Mountain House Spring remains the top priority, with major pipeline repairs expected to take about 2 months once work begins. A precautionary boil water notice remains in effect, and temporary water tankers continue serving areas still without water service. An AP correspondent, Ben Thomas, reports President Trump is suggesting the European Union's overture to Canada could be a hostile act.
1: If it's your good intention, that's fine. If it's a bad intention, we'll put very heavy tariffs on them.
2: President Trump Wednesday reacting to this overture from European Commission President Ursula von der Leyen to Canadian Prime Minister Mark Carney.
3: We must urgently reimagine our partnerships. So I would like to work with you on opening the door for Canada to being the first associate member of the European Union.
1: If they do that, if I think it's at all a hostile act, I will put very serious tariffs or stop trading with Europe.
2: Trump was traveling to North Carolina to make a campaign appearance.
4: Why should we carry Canada?

0: where he blasted U.S. allies.
1: Why should we carry so many countries in Europe? We're carrying the European nations.
0: I'm Ben Thomas.
2: In the newsroom, I'm Ko'ohu James. And this news update was all brought to you by Imiloa. 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

Black Pearl Hiawatha on KWXX, your feel-good island music station. Taking a look at our weather forecast for tonight, mostly cloudy with showers. This is for East Hawaii, mostly cloudy with showers and thunderstorms. Overnight low around 72. West Hawaii, same thing. Mostly cloudy with scattered showers and thunderstorms.

0: Storms overnight, low around 77. That's a quick look at our island weather. When we come back, it's Ekolu.
1: 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And also on September 26th, 9 a.m. till 3 p.m., head to Tony Honda Kona for a family fun day for suicide awareness and prevention. 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

0: All the way from Maui, All I Want to Do, that's Ekolu, KWXX, playing the best feel-good island music, and we got a flood advisory that's in effect for pretty much all of East Hawaii. More on that right now. Here's the latest from Civil Defense. 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
1: This is a Civil Defense weather update for Thursday, September 17th at 5:30 p.m. The National Weather Service has issued a flood advisory for Hilo, Puna, and Kau through this evening. The flood watch continues for the rest of Hawaii Island through this evening. A flood advisory means minor flooding is imminent or occurring. Due to the flood advisory, be advised. Flooding can be life-threatening. Residents in flood-prone areas are asked to remain alert for flooding conditions. Please drive with caution and be on the alert for runoff, ponding of water, debris, and poor visibility on roadways. Do not attempt to cross flowing water in a vehicle or on foot. Turn around, don't drown. Remember, if lightning threatens your area, the safest place to be is indoors. You will be informed as conditions change. Thank you for listening and have a safe evening. This is your Hawaii County Civil Defense Agency.
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0: This is a civil defense weather update for Thursday, September 17th at 5:30 p.m. The National Weather Service has issued a flood advisory for Hilo, Puna, and Kau through this evening. The flood watch continues for the rest of Hawaii Island through this evening. A flood advisory means minor flooding is imminent or occurring. Due to the flood advisory, be advised. Flooding can be life-threatening. Residents in flood-prone areas are asked to remain alert for flooding conditions. Please drive with caution and be on the alert for runoff, ponding of water, debris, and poor visibility on roadways. 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Turn around, don't drown. Remember, if lightning threatens your area, the safest place to be is indoors. You will be informed as conditions change. Thank you for listening and have a safe evening. This is your Hawaii County Civil Defense Agency.
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Clarity Maoli along with Kabaka Pyramid, KWXX, your feel-good island music station. Ko'ohu James with you for a few more minutes until 7 o'clock. And again, we do have that flood advisory that's in effect for Hilo, Puna, and Kau till about 8:15 tonight. If that gets canceled or extended, we will let you know. But again, a flood advisory in effect for the Hilo, Puna, and Kau districts until about 8:15 tonight. As we move along now, here comes John Cruz, Missing You, KWXX.

0: Got to be heard, Mixed Jaw on KWXX, your feel-good island music station. Wanted to remind you that the Hilo Intermediate Spartan Band is having their Tea Presso fundraiser coming up this Saturday, 10 a.m. to 2 p.m. over at the Hilo Intermediate School Band parking lot. They're going to have drinks, boba, and snacks like Spam Musubi, hot dog, cookies, and more. The Tea Presso fundraiser, support the students, yeah, all happening this Saturday, 10 a.m. to 2 p.m. at the Hilo Intermediate School Band parking lot. We're going to take a break, and when we come back, it's Panna Eva, KWXX.
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0: 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And that's going to wrap it up for me, Ko'ohu James. I'll catch you back here on the radio tomorrow afternoon for your Aloha Friday as we get you ready for the weekend at 3 o'clock. 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

0: This is a civil defense weather update for Thursday, September 17th at 5:30 p.m. The National Weather Service has issued a flood advisory for Hilo, Puna, and Kau through this evening. The flood watch continues for the rest of Hawaii Island through this evening. A flood advisory means minor flooding is imminent or occurring. Due to the flood advisory, be advised. Flooding can be life-threatening. Residents in flood-prone areas are asked to remain alert for flooding conditions. Please drive with caution and be on the alert for runoff, ponding of water, debris, and poor visibility on roadways. Do not attempt to cross flowing water in a vehicle or on foot. Turn around, don't drown. Remember, if lightning threatens your area, the safest place to be is indoors. You will be informed as conditions change. Thank you for listening and have a safe evening. This is your Hawaii County Civil Defense Agency.
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1: Auhea valeo ko I na kama o ia aina nei. 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

0: 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Aloha Friday Eve. Cousin Kuehu here, saying congratulations to Akamai Kane of the Morning, Roy Rodriguez, and birthday in Yamaguchi. All about the 70s sitcoms today, Three's Company, and All in the Family. 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More wins with me tomorrow morning, Ohana at 6:30 and 7:30. I'll make time to celebrate your birthday, Kanaka Minute, and Words with Wayne. 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

0: This is a civil defense weather update for Thursday, September 17th at 5:30 p.m. The National Weather Service has issued a flood advisory for Hilo, Puna, and Kau through this evening. The flood watch continues for the rest of Hawaii Island through this evening. A flood advisory means minor flooding is imminent or occurring. Due to the flood advisory, be advised. Flooding can be life-threatening. Residents in flood-prone areas are asked to remain alert for flooding conditions. Please drive with caution and be on the alert for runoff, ponding of water, debris, and poor visibility on roadways. 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Turn around, don't drown. Remember, if lightning threatens your area, the safest place to be is indoors. You will be informed as conditions change. 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

0: Thursday, Kako. Aloha, Friday Eve. Cousin Kuehu here. Saying congratulations to Akamai Kani of the morning, Roy Rodriguez, and Bertin Yamaguchi. All about the 70s sitcoms today, Three's Company, and All in the Family. Getting you closer to Aloha Friday. More wins with me tomorrow morning, Ohana at 6:30 and 7:30. I'll make time to celebrate your birthday, Kanaka Minute, and Words with Wayne. All right, young, you'll feel good. 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
1: Yeah. It's Nyboy and Hunter Pox. 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

0: way you got love for this place. 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

Yes, sir. Wavy Boys, the Hilo Zone, featuring Brother Myron 8 Row 8. Myron Armstrong. It's their collab called Kolohe. It's Aloha Friday morning. Wake up, family. 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We're KWXX, 101.5 Kona, 94.7 Hilo and Kaua. Aside from all the early birds that have been up before me, Ala Mayan, good morning to all of you on your way to work and school later this morning, and our early morning commuters on your way to work, and maybe just Pauhana even into the weekend real soon. Stoked for this brand new day. 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

Opihi for breakfast. Opihi pickers and the legacy of Fiji this Aloha Friday, September 18th, 18 mornings into this month. How did September go by? September is speeding, family. Slow down, pull them over. Whoa, the burr months are officially upon us. Blessed to see any brand new day, though, right here inside your radio. Kuehu is at 1145 Kilauea Avenue, Hilo Side, top floor, Lanihau Professional Center, upstairs of KB Extreme, Hawaii's premier entertainment center. By the way, up for grabs later this morning, 6:30 and 7:30. We're going to stretch your brain with some early morning trivia ahead of the weekend. For now, help you finish waking up on your way to work and school with cousin Dylan Pakele, Ohana Keokaha to Kapole, his Arwad reimagined version of I Need Your Love, right here on KWXX. Goodbye.

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Love her voice, love her music. Jonna Patekin Perrell right here as we round out this 5 o'clock hour. Phone lines to open up shortly at 6 a.m. Ohana. Until then, you can text me at 808-296-5999. You got shout-outs throughout the morning. You're celebrating a birthday, and maybe that special someone is you on this September 18th. Shakas, especially from Kuehu inside your radio. 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Here at the Breakfast Luau, Monday through Fridays, 5 a.m. to 10 for all of our new listeners out there, and getting you closer to more wins this morning as well. And into the weekend, lots of events happening. You got the 74th annual Paniolo Parade and Ho'olauleʻa. I'll be posted in Waimea tomorrow near the boot right there in Waimea Town with Andy Penny, Kele'i Vredenberg, and the many other Waha'olelo MCs along the parade route. So again, if you don't have to be, you know, you don't have to be in Waimea. I mean, come and join us. But if you have places to be, Waimea is not the way to go. You know, they're going to be doing road closures and, you know, all kinds of action. So early heads up right here from Kuehu. I believe the road closes around 9:30. Parade goes from 10, you know, between 10 and 11:30. So extra safe travels this weekend. Just a heads up for our cold country Ohana in Waimea. Hey, see you soon. KWXX.

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Right there. Welcome in. Welcome back. Ohana top of the 6 o'clock hour. Already 6:03. Aloha Friday. Po'alima vibes right here at the Luau. We got to say mahalo to our sponsors this hour. Queen's Marketplace, Waikoloa, ahead of the Makeke Friday. An experience, family. Yeah, celebrating the spirit, flavors, creativity of Hawaii, our home. Bringing together local makers, farmers, food vendors that you too can support while enjoying live music 4 to 7 p.m. this afternoon and every Aloha Friday. And don't forget as well, ahead of tomorrow, the free Kanikapila monthly concert series features Kohala Zone, John Keawe. Quite excited, family. Don't forget, check him out. Celebrated Hawaiian musician, kiho'alu, slacky guitar, heartfelt vocals, mo'olelo, hula, and more. 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If you've never seen Uncle John Keawe, we encourage you to do so. You're invited ahead of tomorrow night, 6 to 8 p.m. at the Coronation Pavilion, found only at Queen's Marketplace, Waikoloa. 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And the KWXX Breakfast Luau here with Cousin Kuehu, sponsored in part by Umeke Saddle Stop. Great coffee, cold beverages, Ono Loko favorites, Paranakoa and the Ohana holding it down up on Saddle. Go check them out. They're open right now. Now open daily from 5 a.m. to 8 p.m. at the Gilbert Kahele Recreation Area on Saddle Road. Right there. Stop in today between our mauna. As we get you closer to potential wins this morning coming up at 6:30 and 7:30. And the weekend will soon be here. Blessed to see a brand new day with you. All the best in Feel Good Island Music now. Brother Leva, KWXX FM. Good morning, Kako.

0: Aia, missing them both. The legacy of Rarawota Aipolani ke ala kava au hau. Right here with cousin Kuehu. Welcome back to the Luau family. Good morning. Happy Aloha Friday. Let's go. 6:15, right into news headlines we go. 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It's called In the Mala, Exploring Connection to the Aina. 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And stay ready, stand by. Coming up in the news, this brand new day, September 18th, the U.S. Coast Guard has restored critical navigation aids across the Hawaiian Islands following Hurricane Lowell, enabling the reopening of several harbors and supporting the safe resumption of maritime traffic. We'll talk more about it today. Speaking of the elements, news closer to home last night at 8:36 p.m., a magnitude 4.1 earthquake occurred 3 miles south of Pahalakau at a depth of 8 miles below sea level. The earthquake had no apparent impact on either Mauna Loa or Kilauea volcanoes. No damage to buildings or infrastructure expected based on that earthquake intensity. That's in our news today as well. Hawaii Island Police arrested Lake Charles Lively in connection with a firearms-related incident in Hilo, in which he allegedly made threatening statements while armed. Updates to that story today. And Governor Green ordered U.S. and Hawaii state flags to be flown at half-staff statewide as of sunrise this morning through sunset September 21st in honor of the late George R. Ariyoshi, Hawaii's former governor who passed away at age 100. All those news stories and more coming up this Aloha Friday. Mahalo again to Imiloa. Register now for Imiloa's Halau Lamaku Fall Day Camp. It's called In the Mala, Exploring Connection to the Aina. Open to your keiki grades K through 5. Space is limited, ohana. 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

SR, Tita and friend, Irie Love, Organic Woman, right here. KWXX, all the best in Feel Good Island Music for your Aloha Friday morning. Early birds, we woke up. We still here. And Akuehu is getting you closer to the weekend. Speaking of, especially for our Southside family, Na'alehu and Pahala Bond Dance, wanted to make mention that it is happening tomorrow in Na'alehu at the Na'alehu Hongwanji, shedding some light on our Southside family, an opportunity for healing.

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2: Wakey wakey, everybody. Six turtles for your Aloha Friday. Friday in full effect here at the Luau. 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Here we go. Aloha Friday. Stretching your brain. You in the ohana, getting to work in school safely. Family, what are the names of the main Rice Krispies elf characters or mascots? What are the names of the main Rice Krispies elf characters and mascots? I'll give you a hint. There are three. 808-296-5999 if you think you know and you haven't won with me within the past 30 days. Big mauna now. KWXX. Good luck, family.

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1: 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Good morning.
2: Is it Snap, Crackle, Pop?
1: There you go. Yes, it is, friend. Too easy. Yes. Snap, Crackle, Pop. That's the one, right? Right. From the commercials. You know, the elf-like cartoon mascots for a long time. Kellogg's Rice Krispies cereal on this Rice Krispies Treat Day, September 18th. You got it. Who is this?
2: Shaylin,
1: where are you calling from? Hilo side, Kona?
2: Hanging out in Kau today.
1: Hey, Southside family. Right on, Shaylin. How's the weather down there? How's it looking this morning in Kau? Is it humid? Is it, you know, nice?
2: It's nice.
1: Okay, perfect. Well, for being akamai this morning, we're going to give you a lifetime supply of Rice Krispies. A $25 KB Extreme Play card for being akamai, okay?
2: Thank you.
1: Mahalo, friend. You tell everybody out there what station just made you our akamai winner.
2: AWXX.
1: Right there. Shaylin on the south side. This Aloha Friday onomatopoeia. It's called her sound word, Snap, Crackle, Pop. The name of those elf-like iconic mascots for Kellogg's Rice Krispies Treat. Yeah, those are the noises the puff the rice cereal makes when you pour milk over it or when you're eating it even. Rice Krispies Treat Day is celebrated annually, unofficial holiday, honoring the classic no-bake dessert made from Kellogg's Rice Krispies cereal, butter, melted marshmallows, originally created back in 1939, family, by Mildred Day and Melita Jensen at the Kellogg Company for a Campfire Girls fundraiser. Never underestimated, and look what it's turned into today. Again, Rice Krispies Treat Day, September 18th, and the iconic elf-like cartoon mascot, Snap, Crackle, Pop. You can be a winner like Tita Shaylin in an hour's time coming up at 7:30 this Aloha Friday. For now, we're about to take a break, but gotta remind you to come join us tomorrow at Queen's Marketplace in Waikoloa for their free Kanikapila monthly concert series. It is happening, and it features Kohala's finest, Uncle John Keawe. You don't want to miss out. Celebrated Hawaiian musician, beautiful storyteller. Yeah, you experience Mo'olelo, Mele Hawaii, Hula, Auntie Hope, his beautiful wife, and Ohana, their beautiful daughters. Sofo Slacky guitar, what

0: We call Kiho'alu, heartfelt vocals as well. John's music blends traditional Hawaiian sounds with a contemporary flair, captivating audiences, as many of us know, many of you know out there, with its emotional depth and authentic spirit of aloha. That's 6 to 8 p.m. tomorrow, Saturday, September 19th, at the Coronation Pavilion, Queens Marketplace, Waikoloa. After the break, help you finish waking up, get you on your way to work and school with Maui's Finest, the music of Ekolu, and full news, KWXX. Wakey, wakey.
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Nothing but the best in Feel Good Island Music. Artita Kim, Female Vocalist of the Year at the recent Nahoku Hanohano Awards. Kimie, Brother Caleb Keolanui of The Green. Love you for waking up with Kuehu for this Aloha Friday, 6:49. 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Last night at 8:36 p.m., a magnitude 4.1 earthquake occurred 3 miles south of Pahalakau at a depth of 8 miles below sea level. The earthquake had no apparent impact on either Mauna Loa or Kilauea volcanoes. No damage to buildings or infrastructure expected based on earthquake intensity. Aftershocks are possible in the coming days to weeks. The USGS Hawaiian Volcano Observatory continues to monitor Hawaiian volcanoes for any changes. Governor Green ordered U.S. and Hawaii state flags to be flown at half-staff statewide as of sunrise today through sunset on September 21st in honor of the late George R. Ariyoshi, Hawaii's former governor who passed away at age 100. The order applies to the state capitol, all state offices and agencies, and Hawaii National Guard facilities, recognizing Ariyoshi's historic leadership, lifelong public service, and lasting contributions to Hawaii. In other news, Hawaii Island Police arrested Lake Charles Lively in connection with a firearms-related incident in Hilo, in which he allegedly made threatening statements while armed. Lively was taken into custody without incident after fleeing from responding officers the previous evening. He was arrested on charges including 3 counts of first-degree terroristic threatening, 2 counts of violating a temporary restraining order, first-degree burglary, and prohibited ownership or possession of a firearm. The Hawaii State Department of Business, Economic Development and Tourism, or DBEDT, announced that the seasonally adjusted unemployment rate for August was 2.7%, the same as in July. In August, 673,950 persons were employed and 18,800 were unemployed for a total seasonally adjusted labor force of 692,750 statewide. Nationally, the seasonally adjusted unemployment rate was 4.1% in August, unchanged from July. And news across the Paiaina, the U.S. Coast Guard has restored critical navigation aids across our Hawaiian Islands following Hurricane Lowell, enabling the reopening of several harbors and supporting the safe resumption of maritime traffic. Crews from Regional Dive Locker Pacific and Station Kauai repaired, repositioned, and reestablished the navigation markers that have been impacted by the storm. For more news, log on to our website, familykwxx.com. Your 6 o'clock news this hour are brought to you by Ola Brew. 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Hilo today, partly sunny skies, getting a little better. It's been humid. We've been waking up sweating. All across our island home, all the elements this week. Showers are likely in Hilo today, mainly before noon. You got calm winds becoming east, northeast, 5 to 8 miles per hour. Hilo high today, around 82. Let's see, Westside family in Kailua Kona waking up here with Kuehu. Mostly sunny skies in the forecast today. Isolated showers, then scattered showers and thunderstorms in the afternoon. You got a

index values as high as 100 today. Kailua Kona high near 89, it'll feel more like 100, family. Calm winds becoming south-southwest 5 to 9 miles per hour this morning. And in, Pahalakau side, mostly sunny today. Isolated showers in the afternoon, breezy. Light northeast winds becoming east 13 to 18 miles per hour this morning. Pahalakau high 85. 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Let's go!

Of that collab, Brother Roman, Kolohe Kai featuring Hilo Zone, the Wavy Boys right there, Kala'i Prom Roy, Jay Shaw. Keep jamming, family, as we talk about football. Fast approaching the 7 o'clock hour. Went to the Bills yesterday, Buffalo Bills. We're in week 2. KWXX Pro Football Pick'em Challenge continues. You don't have to be a pro to pick. Get in on the action. 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Congrats to our KWXX Pro Football Pick'em Week number 1 winner, Jen Yates. 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Jen won $25 gift card from Chubby's Diner, a $25 gift card from Manono Mini Mart,

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It's Leilani Wolfgram now, KWXS. 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

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We'll get you some plate lunch later today. Hamburger steak, teriyaki, fried chicken, chicken katsu, all the cosmic and alien treats as well. Nutty cone, banana split, and more. 317 Waianuenue Avenue across of the Hilo Public Library. Cousins, ohana, if you're celebrating your aloha now, your birthday, on this Aloha Friday, September 18th, movie actress Jada Pinkett Smith celebrates with you. Of course, appeared in the TV series A Different World before starring in blockbuster hits like The Nutty Professor, The Matrix, Gotham, 2015's Magic Mike, XXL, Jada Pinkett Smith, 55 years young today. Speaking of the movies, James Marsden, love this guy, screen actor best known for his role as Cyclops in the X-Men films. He also played prominent roles in Superman Returns, Enchanted, 27 Dresses, The Notebook, HBO television series Westworld, Steve Wood in Netflix's Dead to Me. James Marsden, 53 years young today. Jason Sudeikis, yeah, movie and TV star who first gained fame as a cast member on SNL, Saturday Night Live, 2003 to 2013. He starred in such movies as We're the Millers, Horrible Bosses, and Hall Pass. Funny guy there. Jason Sudeikis is 51 years young today. How about next generation movie actor Jackson Robert Scott, breaking through as a child actor in 2017's hit horror film, It? It's Georgie, everybody. Oh, no. Hello, Georgie. He would go on to land a lead.

role in the Netflix series Lock and Key and star in the horror The Prodigy in 2019, Jackson Robert Scott woke up one day and said, I'm going to play Georgie in It. Pennywise, the dancing clown. Okay, 18 years young today. Welcome to adulthood, Georgie. Jackson Robert Scott, who turns 18 today. Let's see who else. Aisha Taylor, TV actress who appeared in the television series Ghost Whisperer, had a featured role on Friends. As a voice actor, she starred as Agent Lana Kane in Archer. Aisha Taylor, 56 years young today. Just a few of many celebs that you celebrate with, family, on this September 18th. As well as all of you, our local celebs, here come all the text messages. Happy birthday to Jason, ahead of tomorrow, celebrating his birthday on September 19th. Jason, happy early birthday. Have a great one. Love your minute stop, Ohana. Brother Jason there. Happy 15th to Jay Lee Feely. Hele Polole. Also celebrating ahead of tomorrow. Happy early 15th birthday, Jade. Your Ohana says, we love you, sweetheart. Stay blessed always from your Pukalani Ohana. We got anniversary shout-outs today. Happy birthday and anniversary to husband Jose Alvarez. Double the blessings today, Jose. To the Ohana out there tuned in here with us. Birthday shout-out as well. Let's see, to Haley Souza from Don and the Figa Papa Iko Hui. Yeah, Don and Figa are Ohana there. Happy birthday, Haley Souza. And to Anthony Freitas as well, 56, still young, still low the speed limit, from your crew at Solid Waste. Big shout out to all of you celebrating today, to Anthony Freitas and Haley Souza. Ahead of the weekend as well, got some early birthday shout outs to our good brother and friend Eric Wolf. Ahead of tomorrow, he celebrates his birthday. Coming soon. Brother Eric, always tuned in here at the Luau, all the way from the island of Upland, California. And ahead of Sunday, the aunties as well, pillars in our community for our Lahui. Auntie Ginger Hamilton and Auntie Jackie Puelani Johnson, all celebrating. They'll celebrate on Sunday. Their Laha now, their birthday is right around the corner as well. Yeah. Big shout out to all of you, family, near and far. Let's see, making sure we got everybody here. Keki Tukupuna, if Kuehu missed anybody, hey, this one is for all of you. Oh.

Ang Olilahanaw means happy, happy birthday. Plenty anniversaries as well. 50th wedding anniversary. Big shout out today, Ruben and Suzanne Pukahi of Panaeva, P-Town. Many, many more years of love ahead. Happy 50 to the both of you. And one more birthday ahead of tomorrow, September 19th. Happy early birthday to wife Agnes Paho from your husband and your Ohana. Birthdays, anniversaries, all the shout outs this Aloha Friday and into the weekend real soon. 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Cosmic treats like the Orbitz, Oreo Heath Reese's, M&M, Butterfinger, Banana Split. We'll get you one, cuz can. It's been humid. It's Aloha Friday, 317 Waianuenue Avenue, across of the Hilo Public Library. Mindy Smokestack, news headlines up next. Happy birthday this Aloha Friday from us at KWXX FM.

Yeah, Mindy Smokesack, Brother Ryan Hiraoka. Enjoy life, family, celebrating your birthday and all the birthdays and shout outs into this weekend. Welcome back to the Luau Kuehu. Gotta get you caught up on news headlines. 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You want to learn more? You want to know more? 808-935-8398. Family, coming up in the news, stand by, stay ready. Last night at 8:36 p.m., a magnitude 4.1 earthquake occurred 3 miles south of Pahalakau at a depth of 8 miles below sea level. The earthquake had no apparent impact on either Mauna Loa or Kilauea volcanoes. More on that today. Governor Green ordered U.S. and Hawaii state flags to be flown at half-staff statewide as of sunrise today through sunset September 21st. In honor of the late George R. Ariyoshi, Hawaii's former governor who passed away at age 100. In other news, the Hawaii State Department of Business, Economic Development and Tourism, or DBEDT, announced that the seasonally adjusted unemployment rate for August was 2.7%, the same as in July. And Hawaii Island Police arrested Lake Charles Lively in connection with a firearms-related incident in Hilo, in which he allegedly made threatening statements while armed. All those mixed plate news stories and more news for this Aloha Friday, September 18th. 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Extra safe travels. 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

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Here we go, family. If you haven't won with me within the past 30 days, we talked about celebrity birthdays, celebs like James Marsden, who celebrates his 53rd birthday today. James Marsden. We know him best. Most of us know him best as for playing Cyclops. Yeah, the role of Cyclops in X-Men. But what role did James Marsden play in the 2007 version of Hairspray? What was his character's name? What role did James Marsden play in the 2007 Hairspray? If you think you know, to the phone lines we go. 808-296-5999. Na vai ho'olu'o ki anue nui. KWXX. Good luck.

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1: 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Good morning.
2: Good morning.
1: Morning, morning, family. I feel it. You have the answer. What character did James Marsden play? What was his character's name?
2: Cyclops played the corny guy, Corny Collins.
1: That's the one. We'll take it. Yes, James Marsden played Corny Collins in the 2007 version of Hairspray. You got it. Who is this? Who is this?
2: Rena.
1: All right, Rena. Where are you calling from? East side, west side? Where are you at, family?
2: Mountain View.
1: Hey, Mountain View. What doing? On the way to work, kids to school. What's happening this morning, Ohana? How's it looking out there?
2: We dropped the kids off and it's pretty sunny with nice blue clouds.
1: We'll take it. Aloha Friday vibes. Handle Randall. Rena, for Rena Akamai, we're going to gift you this $25 KB Extreme play card, okay?
2: Thank you so much.
1: Perfect for you and the Ohana. 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
1: It's the Corny Collins Show. James Marsden turns 53 years young today. It's crazy how, okay, chance encounter happened. James Marsden landed the role of Corny back in 2007, Hairspray, yeah? After a chance encounter with Julia Roberts at a New York restaurant where he was meeting the film's director and producers, okay? He was interviewing with director Adam Shankman, producers Craig and Neil. Julia walks up, taps James on the shoulder and told him how much she loved his work in The Notebook, right? Shankman later joked that they would have been stupid to say no after that endorsement. The rest is history. You may not have known that Ashton Kutcher and Jake Gyllenhaal family were also up for the part, the role of Corny Collins that we know went to James Marsden back in 2007's Hairspray. Some trivia there, stretching the brain on this Aloha Friday. With special mahalo again to our 7:30 morning quiz question sponsors here. 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And congrats to Akamai Vahine of this Aloha Friday, Mani, Shaylin Silva earlier, Tita there, and Larina Spalding, Poi Poi, for being Akamai. More chances for you to win come next week, family. For now, we take a break. The music of Uncle Butch, Helimano, yeah, Flashback Friday, and full news after these special messages. 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

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Pharmacy is located in the hospital lobby and is open weekdays from 8 a.m. to 8 p.m. and on weekends and holidays from 8:30 a.m. to 4:30 p.m. Last night at 8:36 p.m., a magnitude 4.1 earthquake occurred 3 miles south of Pahalakau at a depth of 8 miles below sea level. The earthquake had no apparent impact on either Mauna Loa or Kilauea volcanoes. No damage to buildings or infrastructure expected based on earthquake intensity. Aftershocks are possible in the coming days to weeks. The USGS Hawaiian Volcano Observatory continues to monitor Hawaiian volcanoes for any changes. In other news, Governor Green ordered U.S. and Hawaii state flags to be flown at half-staff statewide as of sunrise today through sunset on September 21st in honor of the late George R. Ariyoshi, Hawaii's former governor who passed away at age 100. The order applies to the state capitol, all state offices and agencies, and Hawaii National Guard facilities, recognizing Ariyoshi's historic leadership, lifelong public service, and lasting contributions to Hawaii. The Hawaii State Department of Business, Economic Development, and Tourism, or DBEDT, announced that the seasonally adjusted unemployment rate for August was 2.7%, the same as in July. In August, 673,950 persons were employed and 18,800 were unemployed, for a total seasonally adjusted labor force of 692,750 statewide. Nationally, the seasonally adjusted unemployment rate was 4.1% in August, unchanged from July. The U.S. Coast Guard has restored critical navigation aids across our Hawaiian Islands following Hurricane Lowell, enabling the reopening of several harbors and supporting the safe resumption of maritime traffic. Crews from Regional Dive Locker Pacific and Station Kauai repaired, repositioned, and reestablished navigation markers that had been impacted by the storm. Hawaii Island Police arrested Lake Charles Lively in connection with a firearms-related incident in Hilo, in which he allegedly made threatening statements while armed. Lively was taken into custody without incident after fleeing from responding officers the previous evening. He was charged on charges including 3 counts of first-degree terroristic threatening, arrested for 2 counts of violating a temporary restraining order, first-degree burglary, and prohibited ownership or possession of a firearm. Hawaii Volcanoes National Park ecologist Stacy Kehaulani Torigo has been selected to receive the 2026 National Park Service Director's Award for Natural Resource Management. Recognizing her leadership in protecting the park's natural resources and managing invasive species and biosecurity programs. Under her leadership, the vegetation management team removed more than 308,000 invasive plants this year and helped prevent the spread of destructive species such as little fire ants. Torigo will receive the award at a ceremony in Washington, D.C. on September 22nd. Ho'omaika'i, congratulations, Stacy Kehaulani. Ohana family, those are your news stories for this Aloha Friday. 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Let's go Hilo. Partly sunny skies today. Calm winds out of the east and northeast 5 to 8. Showers are likely today, mainly before noon. We're experiencing some of that on the east side. Hilo tonight, showers likely, mainly after midnight, mostly cloudy. Your overnight low around 71. Westside family in Kona, mostly sunny skies today. Isolated showers, then scattered showers and thunderstorms, believe it or not, this afternoon. Your Kailua Kona high around 89, but it'll feel like it's 100. Heat index values in Kona as high as 100. Calm winds 5 to 9 miles per hour. South-southwest side this morning. Tonight in Kona, mostly cloudy, your overnight low around 76. And Pahalakau, mostly sunny skies today, breezy. Light northeast winds becoming east 13 to 18 miles per hour this morning.
Pahalakau high around 85, and tonight mostly cloudy. Your overnight low around 71. 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

0: The music of Kelandi, our good brother and friend there, rounding out this 7 o'clock hour, fast approaching the 8. 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
0: 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Shaka's to our Ohana, the breakfast luau here with Kuehu, also brought to you by Iona Car Sales, where service and integrity are a family tradition. Thinking about food and all the foodies to come and join me in just a few moments here. Kanaka Minute every Aloha Friday, another quick and ono recipe courtesy of our Ohana at KTA Superstores. Going to talk about some lazy sushi. Want to hear more? Got to stay tuned. Grab a pen, family.

there. We're KWXX 101.5 Kona, 94.7 Hilo and Kauwesa, 810 Aloha Friday, right on time to get us into Kanaka Minute. Kanaka Minute, Minuke, as always, brought to you by Pono's Used Cars, just down from the Hilo International Airport on Kanoilehua Avenue. 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If you just turned on the radio, just joining Kuehu, or you've been tuned in all morning, how convenient. We call in all the foodies. Once again, made it to another Aloha Friday. Aloha Foodie Friday. We're talking about quick and Ono recipes courtesy of our Ohana at KTA Superstores. Something that they call lazy sushi is what we're talking about today. For when you're craving a little sushi snack without all the rolling. So just initially looking at it, you can tell it's similar to that of a sushi bake. Ingredients include half an avocado sliced, 3 imitation crab sticks shredded, QP mayonnaise or your mayo of choice, of course. 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Layer it in. 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Shredded crab and a drizzle of QP mayonnaise. They say, trust us, the mayo matters. I like that, mayo matters. Japanese mayo has a richer, more umami flavor than standard mayo. That's the secret of the QP there. For those of you that have it, go get. Sprinkle with furikake. Then spread an even layer of the cooked rice and cover with nori. Place a plate or flat dish over the container and flip it over. Okay, that's where we're getting fancy. Remove the plastic wrap. Drizzle with unagi sauce and sprinkle with more furikake. Yeah, to your liking. Slice into bite-sized rectangles and enjoy wrapped in nori. 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

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We're going to take a huaka'i. Kana, you guys get time. Perfect. Yeah, jump in. The special, extra special thing about our Hawaiian music, we get to travel. Yeah, not only through time, but to our beautiful wahipana across our island home, Moku'okeawe, Hawaii Island. But today we take you to Oahu, beautiful traditional mele entitled Aloha Nu'uanu. Yeah, beloved, is the road of Nu'uanu there in the mist ahead of you, the peaceful uplands with the waterfall among the cliffs. It is Aloha Kiala Nui Helea o Nu'uanu. Kapono I ka ohu, I mua ou. He nani a ukala o moelana me ka vailele hune ina pali. Had a sweet scent of ginger, the beautiful waterfalls amongst the cliffs, and the peace that is found only in that area. Big shout out to Nu'uanu on the island of Oahu from the pen of Keao Costa this morning. Chalangalang, KWXX. Aloha kakahiaka. Hit it!

The beauty of Nu'u'anu there on Oahu. Anu'anu, Nu'u'anu, Ke Au Kasa, wrapping up Kanaka Minute 8:17. Welcome back, family. Aloha Friday in full effect. Kwehu getting you caught up on news headlines this hour. Speaking of culture, brought to you by Tetsumen. If it's too hot for ramen, try Tetsumen's cold noodles. If not too hot, try their ramen. Yeah, we've been experiencing all the elements this week. Wodebesa in East Hawaii for the past 5 years in a row. Check them out. They're located in the Manono Marketplace, Hilo. 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Coming up in the news, this 8 o'clock hour, Governor Green ordered U.S. and Hawaii state flags to be flown at half-staff statewide as of sunrise today through sunset September 21st in honor of the late George R. Ariyoshi, Hawaii's former governor who passed away at age 100. Also coming up today, the Hawaii State Department of Business, Economic Development and Tourism, or DBEDT, announced that the seasonally adjusted unemployment rate for August was 2.7%, the same as in July. What that means in our news, Hawaii Island Police arrested Lake Charles Lively in connection with a firearms-related incident.

incident in Hilo, in which he allegedly made threatening statements while armed. All those Mixed Plate news stories and more coming up this September 18th. 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And Tetsumen Oishi. If it's too hot for ramen, try Tetsumen's cold noodles. If not too hot, try their ramen. Voted best in East Hawaii for the past 5 years in a row. Located in the Manono Marketplace, open every day except Wednesday. Lots going on this Aloha Friday. No matter what you got going on into the weekend, we'll keep you posted. Community happenings, all the concerts to look forward to in these final months of the year. But we take it slow. Sometimes you just got to pause, take it in, stay present, and enjoy life. Uncle Kimo Kahoano now, you know this one. Time to sing KWXX family.

0: 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Plus, stay ready. We got you with feel-good news stories coming up here with me this hour and next about an Iowa family who has broken a Guinness World Record by pure luck. Five generations sharing the same birthday. The timing in that family, prompt, very prompt. And teachers at Alfred Lima Elementary School in Providence, Rhode Island got a surprise this week from a Patriots quarterback giving to the teachers there for their wish list. Gotta stay tuned to hear those feel-good news stories and more. Plus, more of what you want to hear in feel-good island music. 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Tile Strings, Three Houses Down, our Kiwi Cuzzies, all coming up this hour on KWXX. Good morning.
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Right there, our Kiwi cousins reminding us. 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

0: 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Teachers, big shout-out to the teachers locally here in Hawaii. But teachers at a Providence, Rhode Island elementary school this hour got a big surprise on Wednesday. New England Patriots quarterback Drake May and his wife, Ann Michael, paid for the Amazon Classroom wish list of every single teacher and support specialist at Alfred Lima Elementary School. Right on, Drake. After looking into how to help, the Mays decide to cover the cost of the 54 wish lists by donating $15,000 in gift cards to the elementary school. Alfred Lima principal Tanya Costa kept the donation a secret until she called an emergency meeting Wednesday, just a few days ago. The school faces extra costs because a high percentage of its students come from low-income families. So you know this will go a long way, more than Drake realizes, yeah, and his wife. The gift now eases some of the pressure, and the teachers can focus on the classroom now. Wow. Love that, love that. Using your platform, doing what you can, where you can, how you can, to give back to community, especially when it comes to elementary students, education, period, what they deserve, especially to all of our teachers, faculty, and staff out there, but the teachers at Providence, Rhode Island, across the continent there. Your first of two feel-good news stories. We have another one coming up in an hour's time. More of the best in Flashback Friday from Sean Na'awau and full news coming your way. KWXX FM. Good morning, Kako.
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5: 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Proceeds will go to support victims of Hurricane Lala.

Mahalo for giving family and however, wherever, to whomever. Sean Na'owau, Flashback Friday, right here at the Breakfast Luau, 8:48. Gotta get you caught up on full news. This hour, all brought to you by Charter Hawaii Spectrum. You can make anything possible because you have a connection that's built for everywhere. That's Life Unlimited. That's Spectrum. Last night at 8:36 p.m., a magnitude 4.1 earthquake occurred 3 miles south of Pahalakau, at a depth of 8 miles below sea level. The earthquake had no apparent impact on either Mauna Loa or Kilauea volcanoes. No damage to buildings or infrastructure, except

0: expected based on earthquake intensity. Aftershocks are possible in the coming days to weeks. The USGS Hawaiian Volcano Observatory continues to monitor Hawaiian volcanoes for any changes. In other news, Governor Green ordered U.S. and Hawaii state flags to be flown at half-staff statewide as of sunrise today through sunset on September 21st in honor of the late George R. Ariyoshi, Hawaii's former governor who passed away at age 100. The order applies to the state capitol, all state offices and agencies, and Hawaii National Guard facilities, recognizing Ariyoshi's historic leadership, lifelong public service, and lasting contributions to Hawaii. The Hawaii State Department of Business, Economic Development, and Tourism, or DBEDT, announced that the seasonally adjusted unemployment rate for August was 2.7%, the same as in July. In August, 673,950 persons were employed and 18,800 were unemployed, for a total seasonally adjusted labor force of 692,750 statewide. Nationally, the seasonally adjusted unemployment rate was 4.1% in August, unchanged from July. The U.S. Coast Guard has restored critical navigation aids across our Hawaiian Islands following Hurricane Lowell, enabling the reopening of several harbors and supporting the safe resumption of maritime traffic. Crews from Regional Dive Locker Pacific and Station Kauai repaired, repositioned, and reestablished navigation markers that have been impacted by the storm. Hawaii Island Police arrested Lake Charles Lively in connection with a firearms-related incident in Hilo, in which he allegedly made threatening statements while armed. Lively was taken into custody without incident after fleeing from responding officers the previous evening. He was charged on charges including 3 counts of first-degree terroristic threatening, arrested for 2 counts of violating a temporary restraining order, first-degree burglary, and prohibited ownership or possession of a firearm. Hawaii Volcanoes National Park ecologist Stacy K. Haulani Torigo has been selected to receive the 2026 National Park Service Director's Award for Natural Resource Management, recognizing her leadership in protecting the park's natural resources and managing invasive species and biosecurity programs. Under her leadership, the vegetation management team removed more than 308,000 invasive plants this year and helped prevent the spread of destructive species such as little fire ants. Torigo will receive the award at a ceremony in Washington, D.C. on September 22nd. Ho'omaika'i, congratulations, Stacy K. Haulani. Ohana family, those are your news stories for this Aloha Friday. News again for this 8 o'clock hour, all brought to you by Charter Hawaii Spectrum. You can make anything possible because you have a connection that's built for everywhere. That's Life Unlimited. That's Spectrum. Keeping you connected with our community ahead of the 74th annual Paniolo Parade and Ho'olauleʻa happening tomorrow morning, family, in Waimea Town. An early heads up to all of our motorists that tomorrow, 9:55 a.m., to 11:30 a.m. tomorrow morning, portions of Kauai High Road, Lindsay Road, Mamalahoa Highway 190, Pukalani Road, and Alaohia Road will be completely closed due to the 74th annual Paniolo Parade. Again, tomorrow, family, there will be no alternate routes. These roads will be closed to traffic. Access for emergency vehicles will be accommodated by uniformed Hawaii County Special Duty Police Officers. Big shout out to our first responders, especially HPD, keeping all of us safe ahead of Waimea's 74th Annual Paniolo Parade, all brought to you by the Aloha Festival's Island of Hawaii. Let's check that again. Early heads up. Again, family, tomorrow, 9:55 a.m. to about 11:30 a.m. For more info, visit Aloha Festival's Island of Hawaii.com. 8:52, rounding out the hour on this Aloha Friday. 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

0: Early birds, early morning hamas. Cousin Isaiah Tavares, aloha Friday family. As we fast approach the 9 o'clock hour, stepping into our Kaiolu, our community. Looking forward, looking ahead to tomorrow, to our ohana on the south side in Kau. You're invited to the bond dance. Na'alehu and Pahala bond dance is happening at the Na'alehu Hongwanji tomorrow. An event that helps to spread light to our south side ohana, yeah? Bring healing amongst our community, especially on the south side. Food, dancing, and fun. You got taiko drums for intermission. The bond dance is 3 to 7 p.m. tomorrow, family. Again, at the Na'alehu Hongwanji for our south side ohana tuning in. For more info, call Wayne at 937-4773. Super stoked for all of our ohana that can come together and, you know, shed some light on our Kau community. Also happening tomorrow, you can kokua and help our Hilo Intermediate Spartan Band. Tea Presso fundraiser is happening at the Hilo Intermediate School Band parking lot. This again tomorrow, 10 a.m. to 2 p.m. Got honeydew, strawberry milk tea, Spider-Man lemonade, mango lychee iced tea. You can add in honey boba, strawberry bursting boba, all the things, the auto works, spam musubi hot dog and cookies, all to support the Hamana, the students of Hilo Intermediate. Big shout out to the Spartans and the Spartan Band Tea Presso fundraiser tomorrow morning, 10 a.m. to 2 p.m. Hilo Intermediate School Band parking lot. And again, the Na'alehu and Pahala Bond Dance, 3 to 7 p.m. tomorrow at the Na'alehu Hongwanji in Kau. Get out there, get active, be safe as always. But no matter what you got planned, this Aloha Friday and the upcoming weekend, take us with you. 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

Wakanika hola, Eva. Final hour of the breakfast luau. It's 9 o'clock. Family aloha Friday. Gotta say mahalo to our sponsors here with Kuʻehu Queens Marketplace, Waikoloa. Tomorrow night, all about the free Kanikapila concert, 6 to 8 p.m., featuring Kohala's own John Keawe. Uncle John will be performing. You don't want to miss out, family. Yeah, celebrated Hawaiian musician known for his soulful slacky guitar playing, kiho'alu, heartfelt vocals, beautiful mo'olelo as well, blending traditional Hawaiian sounds with a contemporary flair. Again, that is for free tomorrow night, 6 to 8 p.m. at the Coronation Pavilion. Follow Queens Marketplace on Instagram and Facebook for all their latest promotions and events. The Breakfast Luau here with Kuʻehu, also brought to you by Umeke's Saddle Stop. Great coffee, cold beverages, and Ono local favorites. Word is spreading. You've heard about it. Maybe you're there right now. They're open daily from 5 a.m. to 8 p.m. Raranakoa and the Ohana, holding it down at Gilbert Kahele Recreation Area on Saddle Road. Stop in today, family. Mahalo to the sponsors and to all of you for your listening ears every weekday morning here with me, 5 a.m. to 10 a.m. Final hour, more talk story to come, full news and final feel-good news story, the latest from the green and some kanaka fire on the way. For now, ika akamai, ka vika espili, KWXS. Ayo!

Yep. Right there. Karnaka Fire Music. We're KWXX 101.5, Kona 94.7, Hilo and Ka'u. Good morning, family. Welcome to Aloha Friday, just about 9:14 for this 18th morning in September. 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

0: 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Coming up at the bottom of this hour, we got food news and your final feel-good news story. Five generations. We're going to talk mo'okuauha, we're going to talk genealogy, but in Iowa, an Iowa family has broken a Guinness World Record by pure luck. 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

KWXX 101.5, Kona 94.7, Hilo and Kau as promised. Ja Sons, highly requested, Next Generation. Yeah, their latest called Stand As One. 9:29, Aloha Friday. 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

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Last night at 8:36 p.m., a magnitude 4.1 earthquake occurred 3 miles south of Pahalakau at a depth of 8 miles below sea level. The earthquake had no apparent impact on either Mauna Loa or Kilauea volcanoes. No damage to buildings or infrastructure expected based on earthquake intensity. Aftershocks are possible in the coming days to weeks. The USGS Hawaiian Volcano Observatory continues to monitor Hawaiian volcanoes for any changes. In other news, Governor Green ordered U.S. and Hawaii state flags to be flown at half-staff statewide as of sunrise today through sunset on September 21st in honor of the late George R. Ariyoshi, Hawaii's former governor who passed away at age 100. The order applies to the state capitol, all state offices and agencies, and Hawaii National Guard facilities, recognizing Ariyoshi's historic leadership, lifelong public service, and lasting contributions to Hawaii. The Hawaii State Department of Business, Economic Development, and Tourism, or DBEDT, announced that the seasonally adjusted unemployment rate for August was 2.7%, the same as in July. In August, 673,950 persons were employed and 18,800 were unemployed, for a total seasonally adjusted labor force of 692,750 statewide. Nationally, the seasonally adjusted unemployment rate was 4.1% in August, unchanged from July. The U.S. Coast Guard has restored critical navigation aids across our Hawaiian Islands following Hurricane Lowell, enabling the reopening of several harbors and supporting the safe resumption of maritime traffic. Crews from Regional Dive Locker Pacific and Station Kauai repaired, repositioned, and reestablished navigation markers that have been impacted by the storm. Hawaii Island Police arrested Lake Charles Lively in connection with a firearms-related incident in Hilo in which he allegedly made threatening statements while armed. Lively was taken into custody without incident after fleeing from responding officers the previous evening. He was charged on charges including 3 counts of first-degree terroristic threatening, arrested for 2 counts of violating a temporary restraining order, first-degree burglary, and prohibited ownership or possession of a firearm. Hawaii Volcanoes National Park ecologist Stacy K. Havalani Torigo has been selected to receive the 2026 National Park Service Director's Award for Natural Resource Management, recognizing her leadership in protecting the park's natural resources and managing invasive species and biosecurity programs. Under her leadership, the vegetation management team removed more than 308,000 invasive plants this year and helped prevent the spread of destructive species such as little fire ants. Torigo will receive the award at a ceremony in Washington, D.C. on September 22nd. Ho'omaika'i, congratulations, Stacy K. Haulani. Ohana family, those are your news stories for this Aloha Friday. 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Phone and text lines are wide open at 808-296-5999. Minutes away from a final feel-good news story about 5 generations of an Iowa family that share the same birthday. Huh? How can? Well, you got to stay tuned to hear that and more. After the music of Cousin Paka here, Lopaka Kianoi, Keokaha, KWXX. Good morning, let's go.

Opaka Kinoy. 9:37 all across Hawaii for your Aloha Friday. Kue who is inside your radio, blessed to be family every weekday morning, 5 a.m. to 10, 1145 Kilauea Avenue on the Hilo side. Top floor, Lanihau Professional Center. Upstairs are Brother Calvin and the crew at KB Extreme. The Green is coming November 6th. That's a Friday. KB Extreme. Steel Pulse is coming. Opening the show October 25th. That's a Sunday. You're going to have Seven Sons. Just announced 660. Our cousins from Aotearoa. So, again, lots to look forward to the rest of this year. KB Extreme is the coolest place for after-school fun, even. 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Your final feel-good news story for the week, we take to Iowa. An Iowa family is in the Guinness Book of World Records for an amazing achievement. The most generations born on the same day. How's this one? Fred Harlow was born September 14th, sharing the birthday with his grandfather, Wilbur, his mother, Addie, his daughter, Emma Bell, and his grandson, Arthur. Hey, Arthur. The birth of Emma Bell's second child on last September 14th broke a tie the family was in with the previous record holders. Fred says of the achievement, you know, when you have children, yeah, they're a gift. This is a very unique gift. We always thought it was pretty cool, but we never really, never thought much of it as far as record holders. Just kind of figured everything happened for a reason. Only God's timing, Kyokua's timing, you know, whomever you pay reverence to, the timing is next level. There's one aspect of the family birthday string that makes it even more special. The order is boy, girl, boy, girl, boy. This Iowa family, the Harlows, you got Fred, Wilbur, Addie, Emma, Belle, and grandson Arthur there. That almost qualifies this thing that make you go, huh? Guinness Book of World Records there. Gotta look it up. Fred Harlow and his family.

0: I mean, September 14th, bebes. Five generations of that family sharing the same birthday. Huge cake. Huge cake. 9:39, we take a break, family, from all the excitement. Your final feel-good news stories for the week there. The music of Brother Iz, Israel Kaanoi, Kamaka Vivo Ole. Should I say that 10 times fast? And words at wait to wrap up our morning together. KWXX-FM. Stay tuned.
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That is his promise, Israel. Kanoi, kamako vivo ole, bye-bye. Yeah, for real, gotta say bye-bye, family. 9:47 for your Aloha Friday. There goes our time together. Yeah, although it's coming to a close, Kuehu never leaves you empty. We share with you first some words with weight. Just came across something that says here, your time on earth is limited. Our time on earth, on this planet, is limited. So satisfy your soul, not society. Hey, let that one sizzle a tad, a bit. Our time on earth, this planet, is limited. Yeah, we're not meant to stay forever. We all have an expiration. We're only passing through, ohana. So satisfy your soul, not society. A good reminder for all of us, yeah, that we find ourselves, you know, the flesh in us, we stress through life, yeah. That wasn't promised, that wouldn't come without stress, but we stress sometimes too much for something that can end at any moment, yeah. A life, yeah. This life. No replays, no rewinds. This one day, this one morning, and this work week that we spend together, family, our time together. So, no need to complicate it. No need to overthink it. Remember that our time here, your time, far too valuable to waste on the negativity, the nonsense of life. Not saying it won't happen, but how you combat it is up to you, cousins. Again, remember that. Our time is limited. Satisfy your soul, not society. Do what makes you happy. Don't put things off. Don't wait for special occasion. A certain date. Being alive is the special occasion, ohana. Can't mention that enough. Not just because it's Aloha Friday, but every day. Aloha Friday mentality every day. You go out and enjoy the weekend. There is so much to look forward to. Speaking of our community, our Kaiāulu, before Kuehu goes, want to remind you for our Southside family, Na'alehu and Pahala Bond Dance is happening tomorrow, Saturday, September 19th at the Na'alehu Hongwanji. 3 to 7 p.m., bringing healing, yeah, claiming that healing for our Southside family, food, dancing, and fun with this special event, intermission, taiko drums. For more info, 937-4773 there. Call Wayne if you want more info. Today, in Kailua Kona, want to remind you, 11 a.m. to 3 p.m., calling all book lovers, the Friends of the Libraries Kona, hosting a public book sale. 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

0: educational programs and resources for our local community library right here in Kona from 11 a.m. today. If you aren't able to make it today, tomorrow as well, 9 a.m. to 1 p.m. here at the Kailua Kona Public Library. And right in the middle in Waimea, I want to remind you ahead of tomorrow morning, motorists be aware. Tomorrow, Saturday, September 19th, portions of Kauai High Road, Lindsay Road, Mamalahoa Highway 190, Pukalani Road, and Ala'ohi'a Road will be completely closed ahead of the 74th annual Paniolo Parade that is taking place tomorrow in Waimea. So if you have places to be, please be aware there are no alternate routes between the time of 9:55 a.m. and 11:30 a.m. tomorrow. The roads will be closed to traffic in Waimea. For more information, Aloha Festivals Island of Hawaii.com. We'll see you soon, Waimea. One of your MCs there alongside Tiffany Kelly Vriendenberg for the parade as well. So no matter what you got planned, I know there's so much more, too much that we gotta mention here on the radio, but gotta make way for G Cruise through your midday. Ka'ohu James this afternoon, they'll keep you posted as well. Until Monday morning, ohana, be safe out there, safe travels, and until we meet again, ano aiko wala hele. Aloha.
1: 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And also on September 26th, 9 a.m. till 3 p.m., head to Tony Honda Kona for a family fun day for suicide awareness and prevention. 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

Clarity, it is Maoli and Kabaka Pyramid there. We are KWXX. Happy Aloha Friday, all on this September 18th. Aloha Fridays will get you into the weekend. Only a couple of weekends left in the month of September. All the best feel-good island music here to get you through the day like this one here. Hightown, Run and Hide on KWXX. See?

Ellie Mack, you don't say. We are KWXX, your Feel Good Island music station, as we move you into the weekend. Coming up tomorrow, free concert event over at the Queen's Marketplace with John Keave. 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

0: 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We'll be right back. 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

0: 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All with our news this hour. Here's the latest from the newsroom. Hawaii Volcanoes National Park ecologist Stacy Kehaulani Torigoi has been selected to receive the 2026 National Park Service Director's Award for Natural Resource Management, recognizing her leadership in protecting the park's natural resources and managing invasive species and biosecurity programs. Under her leadership, the vegetation management team removed more than 308,000 invasive plants this year and helped prevent the spread of destructive species such as little fire ants. Torigoi will receive the award at a ceremony in Washington, D.C. on September 22nd. Governor Green ordered U.S. and Hawaii state flags to be flown at half-staff statewide from sunrise today through sunset on September 21st in honor of the late George R. Ariyoshi, Hawaii's former governor, who passed away at the age of 100. The order applies to the state capitol, all state offices and agencies, and Hawaii National Guard facilities, recognizing Ariyoshi's historic leadership, lifelong public service, and lasting contributions to Hawaii. Hawaii Island Police arrested Lake Charles Lively in connection with a firearms-related incident in Hilo, in which he allegedly made threatening statements while armed. Lively was taken into custody without incident after fleeing from responding officers the previous evening. He was arrested on charges including 3 counts of first-degree terroristic threatening, 2 counts of violating a temporary restraining order, first-degree burglary, and prohibited ownership or possession of a firearm. The Hawaii State Department of Business, Economic Development, and Tourism announced that the seasonally adjusted unemployment rate for August was 2.7%, the same as in July. In August, 673,950 persons were employed and 18,800 were unemployed, for a total seasonally adjusted labor force of 692,750 statewide. Nationally, the seasonally adjusted unemployment rate was 4.1% in August, unchanged from July. The U.S. Coast Guard has restored critical navigation aids across the Hawaiian Islands following Hurricane Lowell, enabling the reopening of several harbors and supporting the safe resumption of maritime traffic. Crews from Regional Dive Locker Pacific and Station Kauai repaired, repositioning, and established navigation markers that had been impacted by the storm. President Donald Trump announced that all 50 states will join a program to provide most favored nation pricing for some Medicaid drugs. The administration claims this plan, called the Medicaid Generous model, will save billions on prescription drug costs. Last year, Trump signed an executive order to pay the same price for medications as the lowest paying nation. The White House estimated these deals could save $529 billion. However, details of the deals remain unclear, raising questions about the true savings. The announcement comes as cost of living issues are a major concern for voters. Republicans running for Congress should campaign on President Donald Trump's promise to pay adult Americans $5,000 if the GOP wins the midterm elections. So says the party. It's just the candidates seem to be taking a different approach. It's been about a week since the president first promised the Trump dividend at the Republicans' unusual midterm convention in Dallas, and there is little evidence that GOP candidates running in contested districts have incorporated the pitch into their campaigns. The Republican National Committee views the pledge as part of Trump's overall economic approach and says the party should campaign on his ideas. And finally, one thing hasn't changed in 250 years: Americans' willingness to get suckered. America is the land of possibility and the land of cockamamie schemes. Our enduring belief that anything is possible has helped the nation become the world's largest economy, but it has also led us to fall head over heels over hucksters and charlatans. The term snake oil and Ponzi schemes come from famous American frauds, and experts say social media influencers are making us more vulnerable than ever. But experts say it's not because we are stupid. We are desperate to live longer and feel better, and believing that things could get better, even if they are unlikely to, can be beneficial. Taking a look at your weather, got that available at KWXX.com. East Hawaii, partly cloudy with afternoon showers, trades 10 to 15 miles per hour. Cloudy with occasional showers tonight. Light and variable winds. Lows near 73 degrees. In West Hawaii, scattered thunderstorms through the day. trades 10 to 15 miles per hour. We got cloudy skies tonight, trades 5 to 10, and lows near 77 degrees. You got mostly cloudy skies, 85 in Kailua Kona, and partly cloudy skies, 83 in Hilo. 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Pharmacy is located in the hospital lobby and is open weekdays from 8 till 8 and on weekends and holidays from 8:30 a.m. to 4:30 p.m. Testing our emergency alert system. Coming right back with Fiji after this.
1: This is a weekly test of the emergency alert system.

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2: This is a road closure announcement for tomorrow, September 19th, starting at 5 a.m. Leahy Vice Street will be closed to traffic starting at 5 a.m. for the 2026 Walk to End Alzheimer's. If you'll be in the area, please obey the road closure rules and seek another route if needed. Again, this is a road closure announcement for tomorrow, September 19th, starting at 5 a.m. Leahy Vice Street will be closed to traffic starting at 5 a.m. for the 2026 Walk to End Alzheimer's. If you might be in the area, please obey the road closure rules and seek another route. Mahalo.
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0: 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Coming up, Lunchtime Calabash, all the best classic feel-good island music. 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Lunchtime Calabash on the way, 12 noon, all for your Aloha Friday. Quick break. We'll be right back, rounding out your 10 o'clock hour here. 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
7: 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KWXX, island-wide surf update for this Aloha Friday, September 18th. And small craft advisories continue in effect for all Hawaiian waters exposed to the easterly trade winds of 15 to 25 knots. Surf here on the northeast shore, it's a brown 3 to 5 feet. Beach breaks and points up Hamakua and North Kohala, 2 to 4 feet. The northwest is flat. Southwest shore, 2 to 3. And the southeast shore, 3 to 5 feet. A 2.0 high tide, 9:49 this morning. A 0.7 low tide, 6:24 this evening. Your sunset, 6:21. Tomorrow sunrise, 6:08 a.m. Orchid Land Surf is open today till 5 p.m. Have a great Aloha Friday. That's the Doc Hine Orchid Land Surf Update. 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

0: Terrence Riley loves Contagious. We are KWXX as we get into week number two. Started yesterday, continues into the weekend. Want to congratulate our week number one winner, all with our KWXX Pro Football Pick'em Challenge, Jen Yates, scoring our weekly prizes. 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And don't forget Monday as well. Week ends on Mondays at the end of Monday's game. 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

Kalani and Parrish there. 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Starting at 8 a.m., it's a free event and no sign-up is required. Just come celebrate the health benefits of being active with pets, hosted by Queens North Hawaii Community Hospital, a member of the Queens Health System. Here's the latest from the newsroom. Hawaii Volcanoes National Park ecologist Stacy Kehaulani Torigoi has been selected to receive the 2026 National Park Service Director's Award for Natural Resource Management, recognizing her leadership in protecting the park's natural resources and managing invasive species and biosecurity programs. Under her leadership, the vegetation management team removed more than 308,000 invasive plants this year and helped prevent the spread of destructive species such as little fire ants. Torigoi will receive the award at a ceremony in Washington, D.C. on September 22nd. Governor Green ordered U.S. and Hawaii state flags to be flown at half-staff statewide from sunrise today through sunset on September 21st in honor of the late George R. Ariyoshi, Hawaii's former governor, who passed away at the age of 100. The order applies to the state capitol, all state offices and agencies, and Hawaii National Guard facilities, recognizing Ariyoshi's historic leadership, lifelong public service, and lasting contributions to Hawaii. Hawaii Island police arrested Lake Charles Lively in connection with a firearms-related incident in Hilo, in which he allegedly made threatening statements while armed. Lively was taken into custody without incident after fleeing from responding officers the previous evening. He was arrested on charges including 3 counts of first-degree terroristic threatening, 2 counts of violating a temporary restraining order, first-degree burglary, and prohibited ownership or possession of a firearm. The Hawaii State Department of Business, Economic Development, and Tourism announced that the seasonally adjusted unemployment rate for August was 2.7%, the same as in July. In August, 673,950 persons were employed and 18,800 were unemployed, for a total seasonally adjusted labor force of 692,750 statewide. Nationally, the seasonally adjusted unemployment rate was 4.1% in August, unchanged from July. The U.S. Coast Guard has restored critical navigation aids across the Hawaiian Islands following Hurricane Lowell, enabling the reopening of several harbors and supporting the safe resumption of maritime traffic. Crews from Regional Dive Locker Pacific and Station Kauai repaired, repositioning, and established navigation markers that had been impacted by the storm. President Donald Trump announced that all 50 states will join a program to provide most favored nation pricing for some Medicaid drugs. The administration claims this plan, called the Medicaid Generous model, will save billions on prescription drug costs. Last year, Trump signed an executive order to pay the same price for medications as the lowest paying nation. The White House estimated these deals could save $529 billion. However, details of the

deals remain unclear, raising questions about the true savings. The announcement comes as cost of living issues are a major concern for voters. Republicans running for Congress should campaign on President Donald Trump's promise to pay adult Americans $5,000 if the GOP wins the midterm elections. So says the party. It's just the candidates seem to be taking a different approach. It's been about a week since the president first promised the Trump dividend at the Republicans' unusual midterm convention in Dallas, and there is little evidence that GOP candidates running in contested districts have incorporated the pitch into their campaigns. The Republican National Committee views the pledge as part of Trump's overall economic approach and says the party should campaign on his ideas. And finally, one thing hasn't changed in 250 years, Americans' willingness to get suckered. America is the land of possibility and the land of cockamamie schemes. Our enduring belief that anything is possible has helped the nation become the world's largest economy, but it has also led us to fall head over heels over hucksters and charlatans. The term snake oil and Ponzi schemes come from famous American frauds, and experts say social media influencers are making us more vulnerable than ever. But experts say it's not because we are stupid. We are desperate to live longer and feel better, and believing that things could get better, even if they are unlikely to, can be beneficial. Taking a look at your weather, got that available at KWXX.com. Scattered thunderstorms in West Hawaii, trades 10 to 15 miles per hour. Cloudy tonight, trades 5 to 10, lows near 77 degrees. East Hawaii, partly cloudy with afternoon showers, trades 10 to 15 miles per hour. You got cloudy skies with occasional showers all tonight. Light and variable winds and lows near 73 degrees. You got cloudy skies and 87 degrees in Kailua Kona and cloudy skies, 85 in Hilo. Queens North Hawaii Community Hospital is hosting the world's largest pet walk on Saturday, September 26th, all at the Pukulani Stables in Waimea, starting at 8 a.m. It's a free event and no sign-up is required. Just come celebrate the health benefits of being active with pets, hosted by Queens North Hawaii Community Hospital, a member of the Queens Health System. 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

I'm your midday guy, G. Cruz, all on this Aloha Friday, 1140 KWXX time. 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

0: Hey, Kolu Micah G, we are KWXX, you love me good. 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Scientists have developed a part mouse, part human brain. 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We'll be right back. 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
1: 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And also on September 26th, 9 a.m. till 3 p.m., head to Tony Honda Kona for a family fun day for suicide awareness and prevention. 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
7: 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KWXX, island-wide surf update for this Aloha Friday, September 18th. And small craft advisories continue in effect for all Hawaiian waters exposed to the easterly trade winds of 15 to 25 knots. Surf here on the northeast shore, it's a brown 3 to 5 feet. Beach breaks and points up Hamakua and North Kohala, 2 to 4 feet. The northwest is flat. Southwest shore, 2 to 3. And the southeast shore, 3 to 5 feet. 2.0 high tide, 9:49 this morning. 0.7 low tide, 6:24 this evening. Your sunset, 6:21. Tomorrow sunrise, 6:08 a.m. Orchid Land Surf is open today till 5 p.m. Have a great Aloha Friday. That's the Doc Hine Orchid Land Surf Update. 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

0: Country Comfort's Pretty Girl. 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

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We are KWXX, middle of your 12 o'clock hour, in the middle of your lunchtime, Calabash, and our news all brought to you by Aloha Kia. 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Here's the latest from the newsroom. Hawaii Volcanoes National Park ecologist Stacy Kehaulani Torigoi has been selected to receive the 2026 National Park Service Director's Award for Natural Resource Management, recognizing her leadership in protecting the park's natural resources and managing invasive species and biosecurity programs. Under her leadership, the vegetation management team removed more than 308,000 invasive plants this year and helped prevent the spread of destructive species such as little fire ants. Torigoi will receive the award at a ceremony in Washington, D.C. on September 22nd. Governor Green ordered U.S. and Hawaii state flags to be flown at half-staff statewide from sunrise today through sunset on September 21st in honor of the late George R. Ariyoshi, Hawaii's former governor, who passed away at the age of 100. The order applies to the state capitol, all state offices and agencies, and Hawaii National Guard facilities, recognizing Ariyoshi's historic leadership, lifelong public service, and lasting contributions to Hawaii. Hawaii Island police arrested late Charles Lively in connection with a firearms-related incident in Hilo, in which he allegedly made threatening statements while armed. Lively was taken into custody without incident after fleeing from responding officers the previous evening. He was arrested on charges including 3 counts of first-degree terroristic threatening, 2 counts of violating a temporary restraining order, first-degree burglary, and prohibited ownership or possession of a firearm. The Hawaii State Department of Business, Economic Development, and Tourism announced that the seasonally adjusted unemployment rate for August was 2.7%, the same as in July. In August, 673,950 persons were employed and 18,800 were unemployed, for a total seasonally adjusted labor force of 692,000.

750 statewide. Nationally, the seasonally adjusted unemployment rate was 4.1% in August, unchanged from July. The U.S. Coast Guard has restored critical navigation aids across the Hawaiian Islands following Hurricane Lowell, enabling the reopening of several harbors and supporting the safe resumption of maritime traffic. Crews from Regional Dive Locker Pacific and Station Kauai repaired, repositioning, and established navigation markers that had been impacted by the storm. President Donald Trump announced that all 50 states will join a program to provide most favored nation pricing for some Medicaid drugs. The administration claims this plan, called the Medicaid Generous model, will save billions on prescription drug costs. Last year, Trump signed an executive order to pay the same price for medications as the lowest paying nation. The White House estimated these deals could save $529 billion. However, details of the deals remain unclear, raising questions about the true savings. The announcement comes as cost of living issues are a major concern for voters. Republicans running for Congress should campaign on President Donald Trump's promise to pay adult Americans $5,000 if the GOP wins the midterm elections. So says the party. It's just the candidates seem to be taking a different approach. It's been about a week since the president first promised the Trump dividend at the Republicans' unusual midterm convention in Dallas, and there is little evidence that GOP candidates running in contested districts have incorporated the pitch into their campaigns. The Republican National Committee views the pledge as part of Trump's overall economic approach and says the party should campaign on his ideas. And finally, one thing hasn't changed in 250 years, Americans' willingness to get suckered. America is the land of possibility and the land of cockamamie schemes. Our enduring belief that anything is possible has helped the nation become the world's largest economy, but it has also led us to fall head over heels over hucksters and charlatans. The term snake oil and Ponzi schemes come from famous American frauds, and experts say social media influencers are making us more vulnerable than ever. But experts say it's not because we are stupid. We are desperate to live longer and feel better, and believing that things could get better, even if they are unlikely to, can be beneficial. Taking a look at your weather, always got that at KWXX.com. East Hawaii, partly cloudy with afternoon showers, trades 10 to 15 miles per hour. Cloudy with occasional showers tonight. Light and variable winds, lows near 73. West Hawaii, scattered thunderstorms expected through the day. Trades 10 to 15 miles per hour. Cloudy skies tonight. Trades 5 to 10 miles per hour. Lows near 77 degrees. Mostly cloudy, 88 in Kailua-Kona, and cloudy skies, 83 in Hilo. 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

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We are KWXX, lunchtime at Calabash. 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So this weekend through October 31st, closed for hunting at PTA, Pohakuloa training area. 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

0: Arlanda Ke Aloha, I'll be missing you. We are KWXX. Coming up this time next hour, crazy real world headline. Scientists have developed a part mouse, part human brain. We'll talk about that. All brought to you by our friends over at Kodota Liquor and Hilo Burger Joint. Crazy real world headline. We'll be right back. 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
5: This is a road closure announcement for tomorrow, September 19th, starting at 5 a.m. Lehigh Street will be closed to traffic starting at 5 a.m. for the 2026 Walk to End Alzheimer's. If you'll be in the area, please obey the road closure rules and seek another route if needed. Again, this is a road closure announcement for tomorrow, September 19th, starting at 5 a.m. Lehigh Street will be closed to traffic starting at 5 a.m. for the 2026 Walk to End Alzheimer's. If you might be in the area, please obey the road closure rules and seek another route. Mahalo.
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10: 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KWXX, island-wide surf update for this Aloha Friday, September 18th. And small craft advisories continue in effect for all Hawaiian waters exposed to the easterly trade winds of 15 to 25 knots. Surf here on the northeast shore, it's a brown 3 to 5 feet. Beach breaks and points up Hamakua and North Kohala, 2 to 4 feet. The northwest is flat. Southwest shore, 2 to 3. And the southeast shore, 3 to 5 feet. A 2.0 high tide, 9:49 this morning. A 0.7 low tide, 6:24.

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1: Au hea vale o kou I nga kama o ia aina nei. 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

The Vitals in Hui Pu. We are KWXX. Coming up this hour, crazy real world headline 150. 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Scientists have developed a part mouse, part human brain. We'll talk about it coming up. Crazy real world headline. J Boog, Ain't No Love Life on KWXX. You are the one.

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Some of them don't like it. So what? Some of them will fight it. 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So what?

0: Jermary Morgan, Neighborhood Girl. We are KWXX, all on this September 18th. What are we celebrating today? National Cheeseburger Day. Read an e-book day. 4 p.m. finish day. Finish early today. Rice Krispies Treats Day. One of my favorite food groups. National Tradesmen's Day. It is Global Company Culture Day. Purple Bra Day. Hug a Greeting Card Writer Day today. National Ceiling Fan Day. National Concussion Awareness Day. So important. National First Love Day. Enjoy the day. All on this World Bamboo Day as well. Lots of things to celebrate today. Enjoy a cheeseburger, though. National Cheeseburger Day. We'll be right back. Khaleesi and Leah live and Ryan Hirooka right after this.
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0: Ryan Hirooka, show me. We are KWXX News Update here in the middle of your 1 o'clock hour, brought to you by Napa Auto Parts. 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
1: In the newsroom, I'm Ko'ohu James. Governor Josh Green has ordered U.S. and Hawaii state flags flown at half-staff statewide from sunrise today through sunset September 21st to honor former Hawaii Governor George Ariyoshi, who died at age 100. The order covers the state capitol, state offices and agencies, and Hawaii National Guard facilities. Officials say the tribute recognizes Ariyoshi's historic leadership, decades of public service, and lasting contributions to the state. Stacy Kehaulani Torigoi, an ecologist at Hawaii Volcanoes National Park, will receive the National Park Service's 2026 Director's Award for Natural Resource Management. Torigoi leads invasive species and biosecurity efforts across the park's more than 354,000 acres. This year, her team removed more than 308,000 invasive plants and helped stop the spread of little fire ants. A Hilo native, Torigoi, will be honored September 22nd in Washington, D.C. And President Donald Trump announced that all 50 states will join a program to provide most favored nation pricing for some Medicaid drugs. The administration claims this plan, called the Medicaid Generous Model, will save billions on prescription drug costs. Last year, Trump signed an executive order to pay the same price for medications as the lowest paying nation. The White House estimated these deals could save $529 billion over 10 years. However, details of the deals remain unclear, raising questions about the true savings. The announcement comes as cost of living issues are a major concern for voters. In the newsroom, I'm Ko'ohu James.
0: Taking a look at your forecast here for tonight, we got going on all in East Hawaii, cloudy with occasional showers tonight. Light and variable winds, lows near 73. West Hawaii, cloudy skies. Trades 5 to 10, lows near 77 degrees. 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

0: Damon, All I Need, all the best feel-good island music right here. 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Always aloha, always ono, sometimes ahi. And, right here, scientists develop part mouse, part human brain. Scientists at Stanford University have created mice whose brains contain large amounts of working human brain tissue, hoping the hybrid animals can help researchers study diseases that are difficult to recreate in a normal laboratory mice. Researchers first genetically changed mice so they develop almost none of their own cerebral cortex, the brain area involved in memory, senses, and higher-level thinking. They then turned human skin cells into small pieces of brain-like tissue called organoids and implanted them into the mice. Over several months, the human cells grew, connected with the mouse brain and spinal cord, and began working like cortex tissue. Researchers said the mice did not appear to think like humans or show major gains in intelligence. The work could help scientists study conditions including autism, epilepsy, and cerebral palsy, although it also raises questions about animal welfare and how human brain tissue might affect an animal's experience. Crazy Real World Headline. Something straight out of some science, you know, science movie. 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
8: 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KWXX, island-wide surf update for this Aloha Friday, September 18th. And small craft advisories continue in effect for all Hawaiian waters exposed to the easterly trade winds of 15 to 25 knots. Surf here on the northeast shore, it's a brown 3 to 5 feet. Beach breaks and points up Hamakua and North Kohala, 2 to 4 feet. The northwest is flat. Southwest shore, 2 to 3. And the southeast shore, 3 to 5 feet. A 2.0 high tide, 9:49 this morning. A 0.7 low tide, 6:24 this evening. Your sunset, 6:21. Tomorrow sunrise, 6:08 a.m. Orchid Land Surf is open today till 5 p.m. Have a great Aloha Friday. 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